now I know that I love you. And I ask you please to come with me, to walk with me, to take me in your arms, to kiss me once again.

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2: 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Rest your case. Leave me alone, sure. This honeymoon is alright. State your rights lightly. Leave your wicked minds outside. The time has come to rest these tired eyes. Forever on these sacred given vows.

reason says, please don't break. Fortune is the way it swings. Surely we'll get by. Treason lives, and whenever I preach, deep within these promises, fake.